0: this crowd and people from all over the country, from all over the world. Imagine a man looking down at us from 200 miles up, looking down at our beautiful, crowded planet, where borders disappear and cities connect into a web of light, and the conflicts of the world seem silent. What would this man say to us?
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0: What possibly could this man have on his mind? What words might he share with us, this extraordinary man? What have you got for us, Commander Mark Kelly?

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0: People were wondering where a celebration was. 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
2: 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Aung San Suu Kyi is exactly right.

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Thanks for your patience in getting us home. 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We want to be your voice. You don't need us.

Rotherham, Doncaster, Leeds, Manchester, Sheffield.

Oh.

0: Well, 2 years, and finally we make it down the end of the Yellow Brick Road to Sydney, Australia. Welcome to Zoo TV, y'all. Yeah, we got Digi Walls, Vidi Walls, CDIDVE, The Miracle of Chroma Key, the latest and greatest in software, hardware, and menswear. We got it all here. So we're going live to the planet tonight, so let's hope this shit works. Let's see what we got on TV. The accent changes, but the script sounds the same to me. Next.
1: It's come from the New South Wales Minister for Education.
0: Next. They don't want to understand you, lady. Next.
2: On the ground, is she going to be out? It'll be caught by Damian Martin. Goodbye.
0: They got balls, bats, punky shoes. Might be a rock and roll band.

Everyone has the right to life, liberty, and security of person. For no one shall be held in slavery or servitude. Slavery and the slave trade shall be prohibited in all their forms. 5. No one shall be subjected to torture or to cruel, inhuman or degrading treatment or punishment. 6. Everyone has the right to...

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Hold us up.

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100! Some exciting shit going on over there.

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Turn off the lights, Willie. All our lights off. Radio Tehran. Can you hear us? Radio Tehran. Turn on your radio. We can hear you. Radio Tehran. Can you hear us?

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And I guess he means a lot to you. His name is Roberto Saviano. We send you a message of love, Roberto.

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Thank you to Lady Gaga, singing Happy Birthday to our Dofogo. 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
1: Says people get ready, there's a train a-coming. 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

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He says he has a band called Par Excellence.

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0: I went looking. 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

0: Muchas, muchas, muchas gracias. 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Thank you for coming out. Thank you for bringing us to Mexico City. 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Thank you for building this, whatever this is. Wow. Thanks for sticking with us. I know that it gets a bit tricky. Because we're restless. We're restless, folks, aren't we, the Eds? Looking for new sounds, new feelings, new colors, you know. It keeps us interested, and it's not gonna be bullshit for you, alright? What's Spanish for bullshit? Dream out loud. Amen, brother. We nearly lost a brother last night. So, G-Man. Another wandering spirit.
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age 18, writing a song to impress a girl called Alison Stewart. 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

0: What is this strange tribal chant? What is this strange tribal
1: chant? Made up of boys and girls.
0: Chant. Welcome to Zoo TV. Let's see what else is happening here.
2: Holland slowly beginning to up the tempo. But a second substitution here for the CIS.
0: What is this strange tribal ritual they call football?
2: Is coming off. That would advertise
0: Holland 13, Russia 11. Did that be right?
2: Aspiration.

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I don't know. This is Kite.

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0: Thank you. 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
1: Giving us

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2: Now, 40 years ago, myself, The Edge, and Adam came to find this man here in his kitchen on the north side of Dublin for our very first date. 40 years ago, this very weekend, Larry Mullen's kitchen

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0: What do you want?
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The only people who get hurt at a U2 concert are the music critics sometimes. But generally, they've been pretty kind to us this year.

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too many choices. In New York I found a friend to drown out the other voices. Voices on the cell phone, voices from home, voices of the hard cell, down a stairwell in New York. I got a place in New York.

actually. 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A song I said that when we played Dublin, I would like to play it for the people of Dublin. He said he would be both proud and pleased if we should do this. His name was Bruce Springsteen. 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
2: It's amazing to be in the company of, well, great musicians. Adam, Larry, Edge. These extraordinary instrumentalists. 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

All the songs on the album are first journeys, like first time to London, first time to LA, first time to fall in love, first all these experiences. 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
1: Hi, I'm Dave. I'm the chief video engineer on this tour, and I'm here to dispel a few rumors. Actually, the system isn't controlled by $8 million worth of video. It's actually controlled by this $5 remote control. Watch.
2: I only have one secret, and that is that right after, actually at the end of the show in Nantes, right after I proposed to my girlfriend Holly, we went under the stage and shagged during Desire.
3: I'm getting arrested, and you're on invites to the wedding.
4: What? I have this intense reoccurring nightmare that Jerry Mealy is rubbing peanut butter on my lips, and they swell up, and I start singing Satisfaction.
5: In accounts for a year now with Rick Taylor, and everybody asks me what he does for a living, and I still don't know.
6: I'd like to confess that Rebecca has, in fact, slept with the entire lighting and video crew.
7: And I have slept with the entire rubber truck box.
6: Entire rubber truck box.
7: Anyway.
6: I can't say anything.
7: I'm out. Hello.
8: I have to confess that of all the decisions I've made on this tour, which shirt to wear every morning has been the most difficult.
9: My favourite joke is, what's the difference between a pub and a clitoris? Most men can find a pub.
10: Mr. Cooper, I did spend the money from Vienna. I'm sorry.
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0: 101.
1: Everyone exactly the same. And you met them?
2: Cat, this is the coolest haircut in rock and roll, okay?
1: Eileen Long and I are here to announce the winners of the cutest bum on the Zeropa Tour in 1993. In at number 10 is Daz Broadbury. Number 9 is Dragon. Number 8 is Jerry Mealy. Number 7 is LJ. Number 6 is David Herbert. Number 5 is Bob Koch. And at 4, AJ. And at 3, John Finero. And at 2, Warren Jones. And number 1, Robbie.
2: Okay, I lied. It's not really that remote control that runs the video system. It's an entire army of leprechauns.
3: Jimmy.
4: Hi, my name's Pat. I'm one of the truck drivers on the tour. I'd just like to tell you about my little fancy. Her name's Marty. Cheers.
5: Hiya, guys. I know you're all out there. Tim Buckley, Jake, Joe, Willie, everyone in trucking, lights, sound, video, backline carpenters. It's been good working together. I hope to hell I never see you ever again. And incidentally, Mom, happy birthday.
6: This is not a problem, especially for those of us who are not going to Australia. Take care, guys.
7: Good, right there.
2: Who was that guy?
8: Paul, just remember you're not the only one who can spell at this organization.
1: I'm not going to confess. They don't pay me enough. Give me back my dog.
9: I know nothing.
8: Paul, you bring out the mother in me.
10: I before E, except after C.
1: It's time to get some things off my chest. Occasionally, when I would go back to the bus after the gig, I would take a sandwich and hide it in my bunk. I actually used the production office for a few personal phone calls. And finally, one time, I took something from the mini bar and I told them I didn't.
11: Hi, Mom. Dad, it's me. Just thought I'd take this quiet time among ourselves to tell you that I got my first choice in college. Can I have 10 grand, please?
12: Have you been having any immoral thoughts lately? I know I sure have.
13: What are you?
14: Okay. Woo! Happy! Woo!
15: Thank you.
16: Hey, Steve! I guess we'll win the league again this year.
17: God help them.
18: I'd just like to say that on our tour bus, when Des used to go to bed, I used to throw his packets of cigarettes out of the window.
19: I'd just like to say that this is plastic, not fucking Visqueen.
20: Thank you.
21: Hi, my name's Kevin Bryce. I'm on the lighting crew, and I'd just like to say that Scratch told me to come in here and say that he admires Kevin Leckie because his technical abilities are only surpassed by his communicational skills. Thank you, good night. Oh, by the way, Sean, every time you've been fucked with on this tour, I've been behind it.
22: Biggest rock tour in the world, and this is what we have, keeping the door shut on the confessional. Yes, it's true about all the Kates, and I wish Scott Appleton and Rebecca were just sorted out right now.
23: It's Bruce and Furman's fault about the football and nothing to do with me.
24: I think Tim Lamb has got all over the air.
25: Hey, Mike, I don't know how to say this, but it's about Janet and the child on the way. Well, I think you might find it has pointy sideburns.

song thought was to our daughters. But like everything, you preach what you need to hear. Isn't that right, The Edge? What you need to hear. Oh, yeah.

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0: thank you. That was the first time we've ever performed that song in our entire lives. Don't forget it, because we won't. This is something you may not have heard before. He did it. Are you playing the wrong song, Edge? No, it's Iowa Falls. Well, this is good. We played we played a place called the New York Palladium when we first came here, and you were there? Well, we may play there again, but I have to say I didn't like it very much when I was there. I prefer to
1: simple words.
0: I prefer to be here. For
1: it says people get ready. There's a train a coming, picking up passengers, coast to coast. Faith is the key to open the doors and the borders. You don't need no ticket. You just get on board. You got that? Only three chords in the song, so even I can play it. People get ready, there's a train a-coming, picking up passengers, coast to coast.

0: This gentleman's name is Mickey. He says he has a band called Par Excellence. That sounds very posh to me.
1: This is called I Fall Down. Can I play? Well, this is actually, we weren't going to talk about it, but we're all very proud since I've played the guitar now. I'll tell you what I've got. This is an F. This is an A minor. It's all you need, really. So I can't play, but we'll see what happens. I Fall Down. The Edge!

0: Thank you.
1: I sing this for you. 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There's good and bad in every city. 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

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Pretty soon he was all mixed. On his way home to Dublin City. That's where I come from. From Fingers and from Ballymore.

0: Sorry, I'm just changing my shirt. It's very important that you have your shirt together here in this city. Very important. No, it's not very important, actually. It's not important at all. What is important is that we're here, you're here, and this song is here.
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Armando, if you want to finish your work of art on our stage. 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

0: you, thank you. Like landing a 747 onto your front lawn.
1: Easy.
0: It's like, feels like starting again. And that's a nice feeling. Very nice feeling. In New York City, that's when we got started on New York City, on the poetry and the punk rock of New York City all those years ago. Music that was coming out of a club just around the corner here, around a few corners. CBGB's, music of Patti Smith and television. But more than anybody, the band that got us started when we were 15 and 16. Larry was 14. Still is. Was the music of the Ramones. So I want to sing this for Joey Ramone. I remember lying awake at night and thinking just of you. But

How do we get here? How do we get here? And you get here. I went looking.

0: Oh yeah. Did you like our luminous women icons? Federal women. Well, we have some luminous souls here tonight. We've done some amazing stuff. I want to say this here, you can see up. Next to my bandmates and my wife Ali, no one has encouraged me more in my activism, therefore our activism, than Bill and Melinda Gates. I want to give it up tonight. Their hometown. Now, sometimes it is luminous figures that light the way, but oftentimes it is social movements that lead the way. We have 8 million members in the One Campaign, and that scares the shit out of politicians. So, nothing scares the shit out of politicians more than millions of people getting organized. And, you know, that's how it should be. The government should fear its citizens, not the other way around. So, change comes.
1: Shut up and sing!
0: Change comes from the organizers. Let me just get into this for a second, and just let me feel it. I also want to salute the man. Because of all the wars you fought and won on behalf of others, and the wars you've lost, you fought for the right reasons. I would put the fight against HIV/AIDS, a tiny little virus, right up there. Right up there. 18 million lives saved, largely led by the American people, the American taxpayer, left and right, both working together. Not just in government, also in commerce. I want to salute the red zones here. Thank you. Our bandmates are seriously involved in the Global Fund through Red. I want to thank Starbucks for also Go Turning Red, Kevin Johnson, thank you. We need commerce. Commerce. We need everybody in this thing. But tonight, I want to dedicate it to an artist friend, David Wanarovich, who died from this disease, and his Buffaloes. We will always associate with a song. So for David Wanarovich.
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When I get this feeling, you know I'm dancing on the ceiling. I control, everything's under control. I like my rock and roll.

you know, this is really, what do you call a telethon? As I say, we're raising money for the business sector here because they're a little short this week. That's why I'm wearing the hat, because of course I'll be passing it around later. Well, our phones have been jammed. We got some guy sending his suit, his three-piece suit, and his briefcase. So, you know, really, any offers, any exciting bits and pieces that you may have brought with you in your briefcase, we'd really appreciate it if you just send them along there. God bless you. Speaking of God, this is a song he wrote with Curtis Mayfield. Did you not know all the best songs were co-written with God?

Thank you so much. So there's nowhere else, really, nowhere else we'd rather be than here in London in August on this Saturday night. City of 100 villages, city of 1,000 countries, probably, native tongues. Thank you for giving us a chance to build this.

0: People were wondering where a celebration was. Well, this is a celebration, and this is
1: the new song. Love song to the universe.

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1: Let's rededicate this song. You know what I'm talking about.

what we can accomplish when people who don't normally hang out together, and we live close to the moment when we can declare the first HIV-free generation. That is something to live for and work towards. So we want to sing this next Paul Simon song. He's a hero of ours. He didn't mind us messing with it. Hope. We want to sing it for all you activists. One Campaign, Red, whoever you are, Global Citizen, whoever.

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That's right. 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

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All the essentials for a showman like myself. And of course, the lessons to just look in the mirror all day, all night. Please allow me to introduce

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On the 4th of July, I like the colonies. What's all this Independence Day? 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Hope you guess mine. 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What's all this Independence Day? 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

baby. 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It's all three card Monty. You looking at the border? And in the meantime, Harley Davidson are moving to Europe. I do love a good trade war, don't you? Nothing like it to disunite our nations. It's been a great year, hasn't it? America leaves the Human Rights Commission. Oh, yes. Wonderful. And New York? Oh, yes. Sophisticated, liberal New York. Just remember, it's when you don't believe I exist.

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for coming out with us. Thank you to everyone in the red zones for paying for AIDS drugs for people who can't afford them in faraway places. Thanks to everyone who signed up for the One campaign. I'm going to show you pictures in a moment. Great Britain is made great by the way you people treat the world's poor. Great respect to your generous country, your extraordinary people. Thank you very much. 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

0: One of the few bands to be making a name for themselves on the other side of the water these days, U2.
1: Well, it's been 40 days and 40 nights in the desert. 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

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And my voice is back now. 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

0: racing. 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At the show, do the business. Just don't do show business.
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0: beautiful day. 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
1: Come on now, AJ.

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1: You know who I am. Oh, I know who you are. I know you probably even better than you know yourself. What a night, what a show. Zooropa, it's all over. So many have turned out to see us, I don't know what to say. Thank you, thank you, thank you, thank you. But you know, there's someone who used to come and see us all the time and who hasn't been around for a while. We used to be so close. People think I've forgotten about him, but I haven't. I used to find him so inspiring back then. He invented me. I was his most magnificent creation, the brightest star in his sky. Now look at me, tired old pop star in platform shoes. I tried to speak to him all the time, but he won't take my calls. And I get blamed for everything, all the wars, all the famine, all the trouble in the world, I get blamed for it. Even the Evening Herald slags me off. Who can I get to help me make peace with him? Who will mediate for me?

Look what you've done to me. You made me very famous, and I thank you. I know you like your pop stars to be exciting, so I bought these. Now, my time among you is almost at an end. The glory of Zoo TV must ascend and take its place with all the other satellites. Don't fear, for I'll be watching you. I leave behind video cameras for each of you. Tape each other. Tape yourselves. Children, tape your parents. Parents, take care. Take all of this and watch it. I will be with as always, as close to you as your VCR and your personal headphones. So many listening tonight, I have a list. People of America, shush. I gave you Bill Clinton, I put him on CNN, NBC, C-SPAN. Too tall to be a despot, but watch him closely. People of Asia, your time is coming. Without your tiny transistors, none of this would be possible. People of Europe, when I came among you, you were squabbling like children. Now you're all hooked up to one cable, as close together as stations on a dial. People of the former Soviet Union, I've given you capitalism. So now you can all dream of being as wealthy and glamorous as me. People of Sarajevo, count your blessings. There are those all over the world who have food, heat, and security, but they're not on TV like you are. Frank Sinatra, I give you MTV, demographic. You're welcome. Salman Rushdie, I give you decibels. Goodbye, Squidgy. I hope they give you whales. Goodbye, Michael. Goodbye, all you neo-Nazis. I hope they give you Auschwitz. Around about this time, I often make a telephone call. Sometimes to the President of the United States, but not tonight. Tonight I'm going to call a taxi to take me home. 'Cause I'm tired.

0: Hello?
1: Hello?
0: My name is Mr. McPhister. I am looking for a taxi to take me from Sydney Football Club.
1: Hello?
0: My name is Mr. McPhister. Hello, what is your name?

little guy this big. What do you want? What do you want? A lot? And you come to the right show. Guess we came to the right place. Republic of Texas. Come.

0: Oh. How are you?
1: How are you?
0: Como están?
1: Como están?
0: Where are you?
1: Where are you?
0: Where are you?
1: Who are you?
0: Who are you?
1: Who are you?
0: Who are you?
1: Who are you?
0: Is that okay?
1: Is that okay?
0: San Antonio.
1: San Antonio.
0: Is that okay?

same people who protested apartheid in South Africa, who are the same people who work for peace in Ireland, and are the same people who fought against debt slavery in the Jubilee year 2000, who are the same beautiful people that I see when I look around this place tonight in 360 degrees. We are those people. We are the same person. Because our voices were heard, millions more of our brothers and sisters are alive. Thanks to the miracle of AIDS drugs and malaria drugs. They will be doctors, they will be nurses, they will be scientists who will live to solve great problems. Yes, there are many obstacles. Of course, there are always roadblocks in the way of justice. God will put a wind at our back and a rising moon.

0: change of heart. 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To our brothers and sisters in Libya. Oh, praise.
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Baby. The planet Earth is blue.

Why so soon? What time is it in the world? 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

0: Well, 2 years, and finally we make it down the end of the Yellowbrook Road to Sydney, Australia. Welcome to Zoo TV, y'all. Yeah, we got Digiwalls, Vidiwalls, CDIDVE, The Miracle of Chroma Key, the latest and greatest in software, hardware, and menswear. We got it all here. So we're going live to the planet tonight, so let's hope this shit works. Let's see what we got on TV. The accent changes, but the script sounds the same to me. Next.
1: It's come from the New South Wales Minister for Education.
0: Next. Well, they don't want to understand you, lady. Next. I got balls, bats, comfy shoes, might be around the

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for 10 years now. The YouTube audience has been campaigning for the release of Aung San Suu Kyi, who spent most of the last 20 years under arrest for the crime of believing an election result that made her the leader of her country of Burma. Well, she's out now. I wanted to say a special thanks to Amnesty International and all the YouTube fans that held her and kept her name out. So we rejoice in her release. We salute her son, Nicholas, who's here tonight.

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He was all mixed. All on his way home to Dublin City. That's where I come from. From Fingers and from Ballymore.

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0: How did the Irish get away with it?
1: We love you, that's how. You know that.
0: Okay, I want to thank JR, the artist, French artist. We did that incredible film at short notice. We sent him to Zatry, Jordan, his cap, run by the UNHCR. They do an incredible job. I want to thank Anton Corbin for these extraordinary films, for photography, for the cover of the Joshua Tree, and so much more with all these films. Thank you, Anton, is with us tonight. I want to thank you again, Mumford & Sons, to have a band just extraordinary with us for this. It's something else. We want to thank our crew, because they're incredible. We want to thank you, Arthur Fogel. We want to thank our audience for giving us what has turned out to be a really ridiculous life. So, thank you. Thank you. Okay. So our last song for the night is a new song. And it's a song of experience. We've only played it once before. But we're going to be better tonight.

just want you to know that all around the world there's people like The Edge, Adam, Larry, me, who believe in this great country of America. Not just a country, but an idea. The best idea the world has ever had. America. So if you can't, by conscience, vote for Donald Trump, and you're a Republican, well, vote in your local elections. But vote for someone that holds sacred the idea that a man or woman is not defined by his or her ethnicity or religion. Thank you for listening to some Irish guys who may be stretching your tolerance of freedom of speech.

All right, this one is for lovers everywhere. This is also for the iHeart DJs who played this song, even though it was probably the wrong tempo or the wrong demographic. We really thank you for courageous DJs and courageous stations. And that's largely why we're here with you tonight, to say thank you to iHeart. Thank you.

it's not too much. Think about everyone here for COP21. People trying to wrestle the world for food. Leaving stuff behind. Kissing the future. Let go of the past.

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This song is for you, Pastor Preston.

0: Hello there. You're a great and generous audience. Thanks for having us back. Let's watch more TV, shall we? It was pretty dull last night, but it's sports, sports, sports, sports, no. The news, bad news, no. Hold on a second, this guy looks confused. Let's just check him out. Where's he going? No more sport. MTV. That's us, man. Who cares? He said.
1: MTV Fernsehbegleitungs. Ihr Satellitenempfänger ist gegenwärtig auf dem
0: Is that good news or bad news? I don't know.
1: Der Originalfernsehbegleitung zum MTV-Programm wird jedoch.
0: Even when I can't understand, I just like to watch.
2: Coming in from Auckland, New Zealand. This is Neil Finn, so.
3: There is freedom within, there is freedom without. 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

0: If you were listening on cassette, this is the moment where you would eject, flip us over. It's all right by us. I would like you to know that Steve Lillywhite, who produced our band from the very first album to the very last album, is here tonight. Nice dude. You were the man even when you were a boy. How many of us think of our homeland as God's country? Well, this next song is about how in the blink of an eye, even the most beautiful landscape can turn ugly. In the blink of an eye, emotionally, spiritually,
1: electrical,
0: psychologically, we have to stay away.

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0: How do we get here? How did you get here?
1: I went with you.
0: Isn't that right? How many A-levels did you get?
2: I didn't finish school.
0: Didn't finish school. How many A-levels did you get, Larry Mullen?
2: Didn't finish school.
0: How many A-levels did you get?
2: More than you.
0: That's hurtful. That is hurtful. But it's true. Come together.

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All right. Now we hear The Edge has a complex named after him. In Sheffield University, I don't know if you know this, they have, it's called The Edge. 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

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I remember coming to one such kind of open air concert. And I remember I felt a part of something bigger than myself. Something bigger in the name of love.

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1: Thank you! 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

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But it sure feels good. I just feel like over the last year or so, a lot of things have come together for us. And one thing, you know, this is the way we found our way, making a rock and roll music and being in a rock and roll band. 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

0: 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But I know one thing. 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And I watched that television program, and I can see Kevin. And I can see Moira. And I can see Bobby, and Uncle Jack, and Auntie Barbara, and Auntie Ruth, and Uncle Teddy, and Terry and Joy, and Allison, and Norman and Shirley. Me, Dad.
1: Everyone!

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1: Thank you very much. All right, The Edge. 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Andy. 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Well, let's go. 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

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And doubling, bubbling, doubling.

He says,

Radio Tehran. Can you hear us? Radio Tehran. We can hear you. 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

0: Thank you, Daniela, for Instagram. 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
1: Magica.
0: Che sita magica.

0: Jimmy Iovine, thank you. 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Okay. 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
1: I think we are. There's only one thing I think we can try and do. What do you think, The Edge? Brian!

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Really want to know the answer to that question? Really interested to know. How are you? And one other question. Where are you?

0: What a privilege to share the stage with these brothers of mine. And what a privilege for us to share this evening with you who have given us everything. I say brothers because you two is kind of, well, family, and it's a brotherhood, although there's a lot of sisters in it too, now that I think about it. But the extended family is very, very important to us, and we look after each other, and it takes a lot to put on a show like tonight. And last night we lost a member of our family. Dennis Sheehan was his name. He was U2's tour manager for 33 years. And he loved, as we all do, the city of Los Angeles. He called the Sunset Marquee his home away from home. And he came to this city as a young man in the 70s working for Led Zeppelin. And in so many ways, he was always working for Led Zeppelin. He always thought that maybe you two could be the next Led Zeppelin, which of course is impossible. But we did try once at his last big birthday. We turned up at his birthday dressed as Led Zeppelin. And I must say, the Edge looked pretty good with a twin-necked guitar, whatever you call that guitar. And a bottle of Dom Perignon hanging out of Larry Mullen's hand looked a little too good, I thought. And, yes, Adam, that was quite something because he had that kind of professorial John Paul Jones look. The biggest problem was I couldn't quite fill Robert Plant's pants. Who could? Anyway, a lot of U2 songs over the years have been written to fill a void, an absence, a hole in a heart left by a loved one. And this next one is one of those. It's for my mother, Iris, who taught me that through the wound that this kind of thing can be, there's an opening to something fantastic.
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like a rose on a thorn.

San Francisco. How many? 1,000, 2,000, 3,000, 4,000, 5,000. We don't want to hear those spider planes. Across the trenches where the children sleep, to the eyes in the quiet city streets, they gather in the square. How many? How many? Millions. Turn the key in Sona's door. 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It's our door, that's why. And we hold the key to that lock. We can't open it. We're gonna knock it down. I hear a man breathe into a saxophone.

friend Harold Deals Hoyle were walking through the streets and the fields. We see the rain coming, falling on the gaping room. 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

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You surrender to the music and the God who created music, or whoever you think, in place of God. 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And this is about letting go. 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Anything, anything, anything that's holding you back, in place of God. It's about surrender, it's an important word. And this is about letting go. So anything you want to let go, just